0: sing it.
1: The chills that you spill up my back keep me filled with satisfaction when we're done. Satisfaction of what's to come. I couldn't

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I need a man who can bring my relief from all the stress and strains of the day with just a tiny stroll.

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0: watch.
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0: Hand me a suitcase. 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
0: Open the suitcase.
1: This hasn't happened yet.
0: I see.
1: Yeah, I don't
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